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Your mind among penny for shown, sir. A yatin a tinny one. Never one number on 6 a year. Maunfa or Donia come up. In me or may in him. Straw said Dumonyansa, nim dear. Any any swaddy hunu, a cuckoo draw. No finance is a pama or mine on the year. The Wissian and Kanya kuna for so shown, sir. 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
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So you have to stay off
because it doesn't belong to you. Listen, you cannot inherit properties of your children. The inheritance of your children, or the properties, the wealth of your children, doesn't belong to you. Dear woman, when you are dear, dear old papa, and your mommy, wo, and I, oh dear, and now watch a fan a womb, and to my woman, and your dear, you can't inherit it, you can't take over, you can't possess it, because it doesn't belong to you. What I say. 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Hallelujah. So I'm finding when you're here, and so you confuse things. You bring a lot of problems to yourselves. This is why Lord Jesus said, "I am the way, the only way to the Father." The Father has given everything to Jesus. Jesus Christ has inherited everything from His Father. We are talking about inheritance. The only begotten of the Father. Full of grace and truth, Jesus, our Lord. The Father has given everything to Him. He owns everything. Jesus owns the universe. You will never see the Father. You can never see Him. You pray to Him. Some call Him Allah. Some call Him Yahweh. Some call Him Ochedi and Ponyankupon. Others call Him God. You will never see Him. You will never know where He lives. He has given everything to Jesus. So even if you pray to Him, you got to do it in the name of Jesus. If you want to deal with God, you got to do it in the name of Jesus. Sadi amembu omunti min bypass chief of staff, any president, any business, and any deal, you know. Sana unyamin shishimu, you can never bypass Jesus Christ. You got to do everything through Him. Ne sun and quanjian enam. Hallelujah. A sura hinian e jana ye, you know, or the ashe obanensa. So Jesus Christ is the one who is going to sit on the throne, or is the one who is on the throne steering the affairs of the universe. Hallelujah. Ubon pae nani dinka hua. It will not work. One mom pae nani dinka. It will not work. Unyamedi all the moon. Moons, what were other planets, stars, all the planets, or the apocasie, as I see soon near my emunina, the old view ni the unhunu ni the unhunu, or so I hear any answers, what did be answer by the Christian, sir? Jesus has inherited what His Father has created or made. You can only inherit from your parents and not your brothers and sisters and not your children. The Almighty God, the Father, can't inherit anything from Jesus because Jesus is the Son. It is Jesus who has inherited all from the Father. He has inherited the power of the Father. And that is why we share demons. Now, in the name of God, I rebuke you. The demons will not go. When you meet witches and wizards, evil spirit, and you say, I rebuke you in the name of Allah.
they will laugh at you. When you say otwe di ampo nyankopon di mu ahonhomboni me di otwe di ampo nyankopon di kamonim ahonhomboni no mbasero sa. God has given everything to the Son. The name which is above all name, he has given it to the Son. He is in charge of everything. He is on the throne. And in any kingdom, the one on the throne is the most powerful person. And when you meet demons, when you meet evil spirit, and you say, I rebuke you in the name of Jesus, they say, okay, we are going. Don't worry. We came in peace. We are going in peace. Sikami jete di enipi. But Yeshua, oye wiase ni nipenye na ajin kwa ni demon. Sorry na nante. No bubu eni wasoro na ekono. We have nothing. What we have is Jesus. So in the name of Jesus, get up and walk. The Son has inherited everything from his Father. You can only inherit from your parents, your father, your mother. You can't inherit from your children. You can't inherit from your friends. You can't inherit from your side chick or boyfriend. You can't inherit from your nephews. You can only inherit from your parents. Nti wo ma ejapade enyamu dea wo wo papa wo wo wo ene wo maami wo wo so mo ye adwumade tin fifire ye bibia eno na wo chefa wo mu onipa bi o wasanse so wo maami o papa ti de o maami di ja wo no eno na ye wo dea enye de unua aye enye de wo ba aye. 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You can never inherit what doesn't belong to you. Glory be to God. And if you do, you will die before your time. Let me see Bible, book of 1 Kings, chapter 21,
There's one going and there's a story there about Ohini Biafeno Ahab on an Eri Jezebel. And I feel when I'm a strong Ibi, I feel a Naboth. Naboth, Obape Wu Ejanasan Sikama come at that strategic area. Out there in the garden. Ohina Wu Amiadi Ohine Fofra Fen Ahab Ababi Diadie. 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You are going to deal with him because this person is harmless. He doesn't have money, he doesn't have law, he doesn't have people, he doesn't have powerful politicians to protect him, to speak for him. He has nothing. So you are going to deal with the Almighty God yourself. You are going to deal with him by yourself. Hallelujah. You will see who is who.
we will see who created who. For using money, law, and power to take over what doesn't belong to you, the Almighty God will bring justice, will deal with you mercilessly, and you are going to pay for your mess. 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How can you take over of your friends? You can't do that. You are not allowed to do that. Somebody's property, somebody's inheritance belongs. 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And this is an anonymous befro and wabi you huano. 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One man from wabi you huano, okon so I won't maybe. Hallelujah. 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Glory be to God. Be my chassis, your bed brat in Frisan, even call your bushy be a moano, bushy a penny be a mono, not down for a ton of beer radia and the Mawunya down for be a cram and abo and wow. Obi all cranso and a down for being a boano, be oha, a ye obi only baby and a boano. And now Kosia or Bab Wafubi or Babia in Shira, a one or so, and on Yamina obey so I'm an in Shira. 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
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They have to live and enjoy the fruit of their labor. Dear Bassa, oh, Ben Manon want to achieve you. But I'm the subunin in a back of all year.
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innocent people. When you do that, oh, wa memu no, you never become successful. 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Eh injustice. And the crimes of injustice in the corner, yes, I can see a crime in the bonny bonny, there's what to me. Injustice in the year. O near whom bronity mama obia, we any pa bonny for our nitima. Our fasica and brandy to me so edgy the onion at the ano. 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
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It doesn't matter. 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Glory be to God. 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One na yere ni ne ma na be benefit more. Be ma no ko fa problems nso be fie. 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And I best suffer more. In Shrebia or Badi Befi, a Yanikun and Nema, and a bear enjoy. 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In Shirane no me, problems be a young idea. Them my problems are all creative what the problems or the Befi in now, or the Branier and Nema. 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That is family. 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Glory be to God. 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
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I be before my baby problem near. 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
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Hey, oba crock romi will be need to the archery me. 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for divorce. You have to stay and pray until you overcome, because that is marriage. It has good side and bad side. Marriage has good days and bad days, good time and bad time. So when the problem comes, don't run away for divorce. Stay and pray. God will give you victory over your problems in your marriage. The bema de ba aye na yere ne ne madia. The bema wo aye na yere ne ne madia. The oba ewo aye ni kunene ne madia. You cannot inherit what belongs to somebody. The oba bini ni kunan bre ape ap tinfifira yu moja padia. No matter who you are, don't try to take over from them. If you do that, you will not live long. Don't use law. Don't use money. Don't use your power and your position to take over what doesn't belong to you. If you do that, you will not live long. Black man. 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obenya me short videos bebre o sika fm 895 life e wo facebook sika fm 895 live. O search your Facebook wa. Obenya in programs ni nyina bi ho. Me did the Reverend Center next week. Ebe share. Bye bye.

coupon. Let me near that so. My which them know you chem said Debbie Acrobato. FM station Biaba, I eat an up on five. Esika, Tiesika, Naba Jessica. And what do you say? Oh, you're me Tiesika and Nasika. Get a boom so. Me young coupon. Let me near that so. My which them know you chem said Debbie Acrobato. FM station Biaba, I eat an up on five. Esika. Jessica, Naba Jessica, and what do you say? Oh, you're me, Jessica, and Nasica, get a boom so. Minyan coupon, let me near that so. My which them know you chums and Debbie Acrobato. FM station Biaba, I eat an up on five. Esica, Jessica, Naba Jessica, and what do you say? Oh, you're me, Jessica, and Nasica, get a boom so.

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3: Hey, Yahweh,
4: if you want to yes, and God is my baby, now so true, honey, a poor. If you want to swag a sea pan, now swan yamwaw, if we say, and Yamina Dini Panama Sea. Ghana Methodist, sorry, Calvin to Mamako, ask for Penny Henry, Ampower, Sidon, a chest, also Empire for Shenwood Drupal. I am Bible Cassin, there are the Aquaba Sea Don Connica Safu, Sumi, or Safi Mano, Jebuata, or the Church of Pentecost, Ebb, I sent there that you met in a sunny. Do my own to mean sequa, Ezra Tinson, Shemu, what you name from. I ain't sure you are than if you are that. It's not so good to any man who said I have died. Also, I don't know what you need. You know, I'm a bomb Calvary Methodist. Any baba yara good piano, any dealing shit. Rami and a panel watching Pem, Cosia, we are prem to bring. Again, I want to show what's its name. At the swamp, Ben, I'll be safe. You will say, John, it's when you may not be more dear. I'll come up patient and say, but Cassia and Family or Small Womb, who are coming. And I'm sorry, I will get you and suffer. Bible Cassia wants some of your font. When I went to my phone income, no bad, and you will see any back who cry with you. And Bible Cassia said, I'm so old, Jim.
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Yea, Penhu, Eddie Brill, Ewosika, 89.5 FM. Neo, did you my dear who charming? Aye, in Hunumu, Achimu, and in Pensam Pensi, Mohini, or Brimpona now, or dear true, Nimpenin Fua, Ungarida, Ungadosco, or a man was singing you, Essinquina, now Mudigana, and Como. 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
1: 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With Dr. Winyame Akua Winyame Ba, Winyame Sofo, Winyame Bishop, Winyame Prophet, Dr. Kwesi Donko. He's my man. I don't know about you. He is my man. The whole Ghana, the whole Kumasi, will be in whole busy channel. But he's preaching about Christ. God bless you. So don't worry about that. My name is Yao Owusu Ansa. And God bless you.
2: And now when you're my I call it back. 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

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Who shall we age mates? Who are classmates? Who are schoolmates? Who shall grow for one? What's an important? Who are grow for one?

0: marriage is released.
1: In the name of
0: receive
1: Jesus.
0: It now. That miracle babies are released.
1: In the name of
0: receive
1: Jesus.
0: Them now.
1: In the name
0: that miracle
1: Jesus.
0: Business is released.
1: In the name of
0: receive
1: Jesus.
0: It now. If you're believing shout, I receive it.
1: I receive it.
0: Tell him to take the lead. We are not coming now. Elijah and join it. Bible says he waited.
2: He waited.
0: And verse number 46 of 1 Kings 18, the

0: It is a blessing time. It is opportunity to connect to the grace.
1: God bless you, my good friend. Dr. Joshua Foray is my name. I'm the senior pastor of the Rest House Chapel and the Dwelling Place Church in Accra. God is still speaking in our days. One of the major voices God is using to speak to us is evangelist Dr. Akwesi Donko. He's on Sika FM 89.5. 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Trust me, the power of God is at work. Grace will locate you and your life will never be the same. Tune in and enjoy the blessings of the Lord. Dr. Joshua Foray is my name.
0: Francis Gasme says, Papa God is good, oh. The lady...
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2: Papa,
0: so then
2: I
0: will not
2: go
0: there. Aha, and just why I am in Tamquadi and the only now
2: when
0: we were there to him. Papa, what
2: you
0: say? Why are
2: you
0: in Huadiano? Papa, what was so far? Afibia, Afibia, hey, Tobo, change our answer. Papa, Afibia, what is the one I say? Six, six. Daddy, I'd rather be a baby, a baby, Papa, I'd rather be a baby, what you should do.
2: Me papa papa me singa me pese da kopa me ye odwana me ba wo ma hu me de nya me na mo so ya ma me hu nya me nka
0: ani de number na wo fresh no o fresh 0244 ah sound number na e ye WhatsApp number for audio no fawo
2: papa me de audio ni be fawo
0: aha
2: me de forward den
0: wo
2: hu be bia enye nya ma pa nyankopon na mo so me hu da papa
0: Oh, okay.
2: So we do
0: a radio to
2: Papa,
0: what's your you make it to me.
2: Papa, no, I may have
0: a that's it. I'm glad we like it coming along.
2: Papa, I'm not coming out there by now. I'm the promotion of confirmation. The person will not own your promotion of confirmation, Papa. Maya, now the catching and myself. I was sitting on Queen Yam for letting now old Nancy, yeah, very weak, making Jimmy Radian, a quarter. I'm saying, hey, Miss Yamaman, if you have a human, you'll be other family, what I know. Papa, me now, one minute, and a man.
0: I know my father, vessel.
2: Papa, I know.
0: You can look off, so.
2: Oh, Papa.
0: And I'm a copy of some proso.
2: Papa, I'm sitting here with the
0: crowd. And then I'm going to be back, so be so.
2: Oh. Papa nyamin sra wat.
0: Tambe ti e pam paso. 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
2: 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En kwesi unana no mo so.
0: Amen.
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0: Amen.
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0: Di ni ye ti o.
3: Ba ka sie. Empire Bakensia, then you want my uncle Ponamon should be in him. A bomb fire, Kakaka, and his son come to the world. Oh, I am now my divine, I am now my dear papa. If you ask someone, I'm good, you can share him, Chicken, and good gaming. Namenqua, thank you, Uncle Court, 2 billion. Papa can never go over with my girl. They put the mamma number in him. Baby, I'm a bar, sorry, I'm in 2 months, but oil on me, Pedanam DBIA. A super mishota medical hospital, I'm so new. What they call it in five workers saying, Uncle Paul, every drama, I don't say no. Maybe did you ever?
0: The master will be 29th and 30th for Quenya and Naka. Yentil,
4: what's
0: it? Can was a yentil?
4: Five workers saying, young
0: one, and then I'll buy a dinner and Yamia canoe be entry.
4: Maybe a dear idea, yes. Esundudu madam fumi na request say hono ma me na me buy e papa mba ni betu wen ntemi kun nene ne teme na wo for man man ni kuma kwa ko di baby o baby ajene den den di ma la come ba o ho the pump I boke say na ba ho na ba pump I ma papa ni betel mask kra no ba back o bayen de radio aye dos do to
0: make out pa enkra en komo no
4: ba ti radio aye de bre o bayen so o pa ni me ni na se sa e shira na ye dobo
0: we do an na so e bo me bua
4: no I try
0: ba ye on sa no ye
4: I am five or six in Amina.
0: Baby, I say, come up, my coffee. When you're my bread, my baby, I'm Tata.
4: That's
0: right. God bless you. We thank God. Then the preacher got it right when he said in Ecclesiastes chapter 9 verse 11 that the race is not to the swift, the battle is not to the strong, riches are not for men of understanding, favor is not for men of skill, bread is not for the wise, but time and chance happen to them all. Time and chance happen to them all. Then we

and to a proposal. I would have been found with that. Everyone would do them and to a proposal. That is why David said in Psalm 40, verse 1, that I waited patiently for the Lord, and the Lord heard my cry. He inclined unto my prayer, unto my supplication, and the Lord took me from the miry clay and set my feet upon the rock to stay. I pray for somebody that this very hour, this very night, may God remove you.

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1: Amen. As you hear me, at my inner Ebisha, Calvary Methodist Church, I'm a com, Opsit, Ababa, Yalas Post Stadium, Kumasi, exact 8:30 a.m. to 12 noon. Omodi answer on your own film name, Momodo, Ode, Hombe Shame, now GF, Fahundia, Yodia, Unstoppable Favor, or Duma, you see, I know choir, Enye, I have a sad dumb, a war atom, a country, a human pigeon, yeah. Sikado, yami be fun in kwaso. I just want for GD and Masedi and Mame Bakubi Edinka Kayano. So do GD be bankwadia. Ishano GNC be a day, Ebe Yodia. Well, let me do some acknowledgement here on Facebook. Those who have joined on Facebook, Kia Penaman. You are here with us. Thanks so much for joining, Maxolo Say. You are just doing the watching, or we do appreciate Nana Fowiwa Amanfo. You also here with us. God bless you. Moses Nimo. I doing. Chance you find. Nanama, once again say thank you, Jesus. Thank you, Lord, that your message. We do appreciate. You can also join via on Facebook at EVDRAKOSIDONKO. EV.DR.AKOSIDONKO on Facebook. Don't forget to share the broadcast to bless someone somewhere. And it will be a blessing. We are so live on CK89.5 FM. Still the show goes on. Hour of Hope with Radiako Akwasidonko. What a very quick Yanko Yanko Fire praises of for the day. Right after Yabe Bani Yanko Jum Nafi Yabe Fair Free Hop. Kainesen and so Fama Radi Yanko Punisha Yen Sebre Yanko Yanko Fire praises for the day. Yes, Sadia Se Radi and Munyam Bibrina Radi Yanko Pon Yan Papa Yanko Pon Waya.
2: Why look at you? Why look at you? Why look at you?

Julia, I'll say Bonzi, you are here with us. You just joined. God bless you for joining. Fia, Rosé, you're also here with us. God bless you. Grace time. Yen Sam Fancy, the Animunya, when you may, why you be pretty, I'm a man, you know, Yen Tun Tumno. For your wording and sons in the Animunya, maybe I will be out here, so what came, Utimisa? So what, Jim, maybe I will be out.

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0: 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We give him praise at the great songwriting here. The nice piece of songwriting here. Be great. 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We shout his name. We lift him higher, higher and higher. Lydia, Afrani, you are here. Lizzie Mesa, God bless you for joining us. 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That I'm for you, I'm for you also dancing. God bless you for dancing. Sorry, said it the enemy. I'm getting a crowd. Also, bit to be the message. Yeah, Cecilia Frimpong, you are here with us. God bless you for joining. But hey, don't forget to share to bless.

0: Here we are this evening, here we are today. The Lord has been good at you and yours. Qualicare Phytoclinic. Qualicare Phytoclinic. And then you bring you come on somebody at you. But I'm son of my minko. Yeah, brother, it must suffer, it must unchain. Now, Uninkai and Fayanko. Brother, must see and ready, you could tell.
1: Also, when you're Misha, while Kenya Ibium, na Yakasina Misha, ever Pansu said, or now Nabasa, so Amaya Kenya Kissi. Na yen fan to a TF when you say. Say you can arthritic pain ewo cancer mister for enchain enti say you can cancer mister enu ne betimi ayi sa arthritic pain no afri ho unim say obi wo ha o tu na nan bokɔ ha ene ha na ne kotodwom ye 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devoid of sickness
0: Yes, Qualicare Phytoclinic. Let me know about you, power, what you're five, brother. And then we are there. What's in Canada, grow? I knew you, and you're calling care of Phytoclinic. Their mouths will pull straight to one sense.

0: 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Qualicare Phyto Clinic. 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And for the intro, baby. Yes, I was special. 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And I see I'm not doing stress. Rafa. Try a move fire track. Come the amount. 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Yeah, from Monday to Friday, 8 a.m. to 5:30 p.m. Saturday, 9:30 to 4 p.m. Somebody answered when you bet you walk, man. See, I'm a come all street. Yeah, I'm a come fit them Nante Jua Plaza. You dear move. Pray a home, says here. Vince, you move. If I'm mommy, 0547779110. Then I'll face 0208771149. Then a Qualicare Phyto. Mami nko brother imosunafi dia kanon fanka
1: 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ho and my aye, and I and near man a ye dnt a drew baby a ma a yum team a bias no BOG vinegar beboy a ye sani a man in a free ho. Now yen son so say a ma mo a fire from any and cry or monso a di a free bosom and so a console a quenya horse obey to me a fabi and one is a woody a good and sure a yeti dead day now obey to me a nom 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bay and a essence filling station. Then Chemoso, then Chemoso, a Honso, ye be ho Balm of Gilead Alternative Clinic, and so ye bet me and ye be. Genumberry, Najin Chiremoa, a chain media, 0249 34 34 08, and now 0539 86 38 38, and now 0598 95 3098. Se ope, se. And near my echo yum any moja sembi bea to toy dia a balm of Gilead Alternative Clinic now benya umedra your friend BOG vinegar yen tumrika yen kopebi na emwaye na ya pomudi in yenaso.
0: Na ya pomodene yankuponjo sovo emos remada and empire bed does prepare for watching a yanko poyadua. Watching up and then I did see Yawada and if you 28 29 Empire Book is here. If I should mention if you hear Quaco Bompire, there is power in prayer. When you pay your Bompire, you have me 2 minutes in home and a whole day. You can see the one is so. You have a banner, you have a coho. And I can once again, you find the astronaut come come for my young Cassayan Papa. You know. Radio Kwakwa Sidonko Daddy. Good evening and God bless you. Wherever you are, we are much grateful, Daddy. Ye better nyanko pony answer. Ye better nyanko pony answer. Why you be breeding your mama new your eggs exactly? For after 5 years, we are live on Sika 89.5. Hour of Hope is your show. I need a swamre. I need a swamre. Yeah, better radio. Well, you are here with us, Sama FVA. And our dear sister, our dear lovely sister Rito for you had me hired the win. You're also here with us. God bless you for joining. Catherine Wilson, you are here on Facebook. God bless you for guesting Akwachi. You are doing the watching Dunchua. Dunchua Gloria. Fuzia Bonsu, you're also here with us. God bless you for watching. Don't forget to share to bless someone, and it will be a blessing. Evie daughter Dr. daughter Kwasi Donko on Facebook. Yeah, Denyanko Ponias. And then you will be in Kai. Mercy O2. God bless you. Our dear sister, Mercy O2. You're also here with us. We do appreciate. Nana Kusi Prempe. Nana Kusi Prempe. Osofu Kusi. Prophet Kusi. And also, yeah, RCC Sofu. Nana Kusi Prempe for joining, for logging us down right in here. Sika 89.5 FM. Out of hope. And that's what I'm ready. And then you may young car guy, dear young papa, young papa. Why you be bringing the amaya? Don't forget, sir, thanksgiving messages. We'll be dropping on the comment section. The akin kai. The person you may boom compo. A bride, and then you may age the young papa, do monaya terra, the assin. The most remuni at the assadama, a yasaf radi. Boom compo, so it's here you may. Ne kaka, kaka. Why you be bringing? Radia yemi and unti nano devri se mikresle radi mikresle radi. My soul bless the Lord mikresle radi mami muadi enyre ensrani di nkonklo mikresle radi e maure vini nepa yes we are the way. Psalm 103, the verse 1 up to 3. Bless the Lord, O my soul, and all that within me, bless his holy name. The verse 2. Bless the Lord, O my soul, and forget not all his benefit. And forget not. Shout, I will not forget.
1: I will not forget.
0: Scream, I will not forget.
1: I will not forget.
0: Shout, I refuse to forget.
1: I refuse to forget.
0: Voxy bi ay overtaking yes can ki try mu back why overtaking na passenger ke bi jina ne baby na to create bi de kobo mu at the spot any patrol
1: cash
0: omo wuko omo class omo kwabo but yes said ya tru omo yes said yes omo class omo kwaba now they are no more omo wuko utimi class wuko utra baby, omun pondro, the nyame sand wokoba. Enya wadi a upa won sankai. Enye sika kontu a upa emaye. Just thank him for the gift of life. Appreciate him for the life. Wherever you are doing the listening, watching, I just want you to open your mouth, lift up your voice in thanksgiving. Baby, I will say any baby I would hear. And then you may be a one on the fast of the man. Catch you and say what done as you want for the amount.
1: Yes, Lord, yes, Lord.
0: Catch you and say what done as you want. Open your mouth and thank it.
1: I am parable shit.
0: Open your mouth and appreciate this God.
1: I am
0: open your mouth and appreciate this God. Rakaria Bariando Sanda Dabaha. Rakata Fasanda Dabanda. Open your mouth and thank it. Open your mouth and thank it. Be one on the Dana. Be one on the Dana. Be one on the Dana. Be one on the Dana. Be one on the Dana. Be one on the Dana. Be one on the Dana. Be one on the Dana. Be one on the Dana. Be one on the Dana. Be one on the Dana. Be one on the Dana. Be one on the Dana. Be one on the Dana. Be one on the Dana. Be one on the Dana. Be one on the Dana. Be one on the Dana. Be one on the Dana. Be one on the Dana. Be one on the Dana. Be one on the Dana. Be one on the
1: Amaure fi dia wa ya rabo sha ayan ta ra ra ra ra ra ra ra ra ra ra ra ra ra ra ra ra ra ra ra ra ra ra ra ra ra ra ra ra ra ra ra ra ra ra ra ra ra ra ra ra ra ra ra ra ra ra ra ra ra ra ra ra ra ra ra ra ra ra ra ra ra ra ra ra ra ra ra ra ra ra ra ra ra ra ra ra ra ra ra ra ra ra ra ra ra ra ra ra ra ra ra ra ra ra ra ra ra ra ra ra ra ra ra ra ra ra ra ra ra ra ra ra ra ra ra ra ra ra ra ra 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
0: For the second time, when it's just so power, you say,
2: yes,
0: when you read the book of Psalm 121, the verse 5, the Lord is thy keeper. Shout, the Lord is my keeper.
1: The Lord is my keeper.
0: Scream, the Lord is my keeper.
1: The Lord is my keeper.
0: Shout, the Lord is my keeper.
1: The Lord is my keeper.
0: Shout it five times.
1: The Lord is my keeper. The Lord is my keeper. The Lord is my keeper. The Lord is my keeper. The Lord is my keeper.
0: Thank you, Jesus, for the gift of life. For his life, Father, we are thankful and grateful. Nana, for you are among fools. You say, I'm forever grateful. Oh Lord. Susanna Mensa says, words alone can't express my profound gratitude to you, my Lord. I and mine forever grateful. Thank for your message. Lizzie Mensa says, Erade. The accident in our mouth. That's great. Lydia Afrani said, Father, I and mine are grateful and thankful. God bless you all. Ellen Arsam, thank you, Jesus. This far by grace, bless you all to say, so thank you, Lord. We are forever grateful. God bless you. For the second time, we are thanking him. See, I'm going to say, I'm going to say, I'm going to say,
3: and I will be a class of war, qua banners who went to me a mammy. But minimum ye no dear, and yet see ye crave ye say ye quaba. Debiara da ye class ye quaba, what the yanko. And then ye to me. And they are what the name of one or yes, for on the say yes. Siamuka said, Radenim
1: Shuffle. I Radenim Shuffle.
3: Shout, the Lord is my keeper.
1: The Lord is my keeper.
3: Scream, the Lord is my keeper.
1: The Lord is my keeper.
3: Shout it five times.
1: The Lord is my keeper.
3: Yes, Lord.
1: The Lord is my keeper.
3: Yes, Lord.
1: The Lord is my keeper.
3: Thank you.
1: The Lord is my keeper.
3: Thank you.
1: The Lord is my keeper.
0: The Lord is my keeper. We are thanking him. He had done us to say what say and he had done us to say what say and so.
3: For the second time,
1: Siamukase Rade,
3: Medawasi,
1: Medawasi,
3: Siamukase Rade,
1: Medawasi,
3: Medawasi, I am Parabus, I am Parabus, I am Parabus, I am Parabus, I am Parabus, I am Parabus, I am Parabus, I am Parabus, I am Parabus, I am Parabus, I am Parabus, I am Parabus, I am Parabus, I am Parabus, I am Parabus, I am Parabus, I am Parabus, I am Parabus, I am Parabus, I am Parabus, I am Parabus, I am Parabus, I am Parabus, I am Parabus, I am Parabus, I am Parabus, I am Parabus, I am 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Parabus, I am Parabus, I am Parabus, I am Parabus, I am Parabus, I am Parabus, I am Parabus, I am Parabus, I am Parabus, I am Parabus, I am Parabus, I am Parabus, I am Parabus, I

I'm not going to be able to do it.

0: any massage is your number. Number no is 0559 3339. Chiropractic and Wellness Center.
1: As the word of Joshua he said, we will not allow that. We will fight against that. There's no way that what Joshua said will be fulfilled. You receive the word as the word of man. Here comes David. David said,
2: David said,
1: will give your flesh to the birds of the air.
2: And
1: this young man, the young man said, when you hear the word of God, somebody said, you know, some people they read in the Bible, and you see Paul said, not Paul, revelation from heaven.
2: Oh, yes, yes, yes.
1: He said, attacking God, but you Thessalonians,
2: he said,
1: the word of God, the word that created the world, when you heard the word of God, the word that traces the name, when you heard the word of God that saves the soul, when you heard the word of God, the word of God that
2: redeems
1: new man, you see it as the word of God, and then it worked effectually in you. Tonight, as you read, as you hear the word, look at the mind, word of Paul, word of Moses, the word of David, the word of man, because when you treat the word of God like that, it's like your textbook. It's like all those authors that are preaching all those secular books, and then you equate the word of God with them, with all those things that will not profit. But now you picture as if God singled you out and he
2: came
1: to you and he said, you tonight, I will heal you. God comes to you tonight.
2: He
1: is using me as his channel of communication.
2: He's using
1: me just as a representative. But it is not my word. God says, I wipe away all your tears. God says, all those problems you have been thinking about, all those problems that bothered you, here is the word of God for you tonight.
2: And
1: if God were to stand in front of you,
2: you would see him
1: like those people in the Bible days,
2: he pointed at you,
1: and he said, I singled you out. I came up for you. I want to tell you that every negative thing in your life today, I'm going to remove everything. As you receive that, as the word of God, cancer will vanish from your life. Incurable disease will vanish from your life. Salvation will come into your soul. And that salvation, even Satan will not be able to deny that salvation. God comes to you today with the great power of his word. That's what we're talking about tonight. The great power of his word. And it came to pass on a certain day, as he was teaching, that there were Pharisees and doctors of the law sitting by, which were come out of every town of Galilee and Judea and Jerusalem. Look at this, and the power of the Lord was present to heal. And the power of the Lord was present to heal. Say amen. But you need to understand. There were doctors of the law at the end of their or LD. And they came from everywhere. This one has this title, that one has that title, that one has that title.
3: And
1: comes Jesus, King of Kings, and Lord of Lords.
3: Here
1: comes Jesus, the Father of Eternity. Jesus, His name is Emmanuel, He's wonderful. And here comes Jesus, and He opened His mouth. All the people there that heard. I said, God is still creator.
3: They say,
1: These legs are heavy. It is like, you know, I cannot use them anymore. I see God walking on those legs.
3: I see that God walking in
1: creative miracle. Something that happened. It's coming upon your life. In the country Namibia.
3: They call Namibia.
1: And this child, when she was born, the tongue was out. And as the child was growing up, flies will be on the tongue, and the child could not.

0: free down come.
1: Because
0: a man says so.
1: He said, down, come on, Abraham. That hand, and before you open your eyes, new life has come. Salvation has come. Eternal life has come. And to you first, God has been raised from his Son Jesus, sent him to bless you in turning away everyone from his iniquities. It will happen. Your life will be turned around. Better, higher, greater, happier will you be in Jesus' name. Point number three now, is the complete performance of his gracious word. The complete performance of his gracious word. Do you know tonight a performance is going to take place in your life? I say performance is going to take place in your life. Jeremiah chapter 1 from verse 11. Reading from verse 11. Moreover, the word of the Lord came unto me. Hold on. What made the difference? All these people were read about the Bible. Many people today, the word of the Lord comes to them, they don't realize. And therefore, they're going about with the words of men, with the words of philosophers, with the words of, you know, educationists, with the words of science. And with whatever word is flying around in his society, that's all the word that comes to them. That's why the ordinary, but when the word of the Lord comes to you, that's what single Jeremiah out. That's what single Isaiah out. That's what single out. All those people, the word is full. The word of the Lord came unto them. That's what is coming to you tonight. And as you receive it as the word of God, not as the word of man, your life will soar above. And all that we have been talking about, every promise we claim, every prophecy we talk about, every good thing we talk about, will become fulfilled in your life in Jesus' name. Moreover, the word of the Lord came unto me, saying, Jeremiah, what seest thou? It's a great question. What seest thou? Some people say, I see a dark future. What seest thou? I see powerful enemy. What seest thou? I see captivity sin. What seest thou? I see destructive habit. What seest thou? I see backlog. What seest thou? I see territorial spirit. What seest thou? They do not see the word of God. As I see the word of God tonight, everyone changes. I don't see Satan in your life anymore. I don't see bad luck in your life anymore. I don't see calamity in your life anymore. I don't see premature death in your life anymore. How about you? What do you see concerning yourself? I say, what do you see? I see good news. I see happy event in your life. I see transformation in your life. I see removal of sickness out of your life. Name of today in Jesus' name. I see a rod of an almond tree. Not a rod that is getting dry, a rod that we're going to put in the fire, but it's blossoming and it's bringing forth fruit. I see the incredible. I see the impossible. I see what other people cannot see. It's just a rod, but that rod is going to bear fruit. I see a dry nation of Israel, and that great nation of Israel, like a rod, is going to blossom again, and it's going to flourish. And I see my brother there, my sister there. I see that now the time of flourishing has come for you, and the time of refreshing has now come for you. You see well, I see healing, I see miracle, I see deliverance, I see the power of God working in your life. Look at verse 12.

0: It says in verse 12, they said the Lord unto me. They said the Lord unto me. Thou as well see. Once the Lord can tell you that, your problems are over. If you see, I see Satan, I see sickness, you don't see Calvary, you don't see his atonement, you don't see that by his stripes we're healed, you are not so well, you can eat. And then the servant said, okay, now I don't see good, I don't see bad, I see nothing enough, nothing enough. How can you see nothing? Go back again. And now he came and said excitedly, I see the cloud like a man's hand. And then he said, that's a long go tell him, a change has come. The drought is over. The famine is over. And there's going to be a mighty rain of blessing upon every life. Jesus name. Thou hast seen well. I will hasten my word to perform it. I will hasten my word to perform it. In your life, God says it's going to hasten. It's going to be in a hurry. And very quickly and very soon. Sooner, he will perform the word of promise and the word of power in your life in Jesus' name. Look at Luke chapter 1, verse 37. Luke chapter 1, verse 37. Here is the word of the angel for God. Nothing shall be impossible. For with God, nothing shall be impossible. In your life, but with God, nothing shall be impossible. And as a sinner, if you submit your life to the Lord tonight, from that point on, God will fast track all the good things of life coming your way. But with God, nothing shall be impossible. I see it on you. I see it coming to you. And I see that, you know, all the impossibilities. And you know, this cannot happen. This cannot happen. I come from this family. I come from that family. My father was polygamist. My mother was whatever. We're talking about that. We're talking about the presence of God now. And now everything that is changed in your life is going to be changed. You'll go higher than your family members. You'll go higher than all the history you knew before. Your family will be proud of you. You see, normally when they get to this age, then everything turns bitter. But now you are at that age, you are still going up. Very different from every member of the family. And then you will say your secret is God. Because with God, nothing shall be impossible. Look at verse 45 there, verse 45. Blessed is she. I have a sister there, and the Lord tells me to tell you, blessed is she. I have a brother there, a son there, and the Lord sent me to talk to you, and he says, wipe away your tears, remove all the heartache, blessed are you. Congratulations. Things have turned around. Things are no more the way they were before. The touch of God is coming upon your life. And the miracle power of God is going to be affected in your life. Blessed is she that there shall be a performance. Receive that from God. Not from man. There shall be a performance. Where are we expecting performance? Where are we expecting the performance? Let these people identify by raising up their hands. Let them identify by standing.
1: Performance.
0: That will work without any hindrance. Your legs will be firm. Your body will be strong. Let the weak say, It's coming. There is a converting penetration of a gospel word. The word of grace, the word of good news. You've got the good news today. Total performance of the good word, the gracious word. No crying anymore, no sorrow anymore, no regrets anymore. No complaints anymore. Believe the word. Believe the word. It will work mightily, effectually. In Jesus' name. Everybody in Jesus' name. Heads bowed, eyes closed. Nobody here will dodge the Lord. The Lord, God of heaven, sent Jesus to bless you in turning away everyone from his iniquity. Eyes closed. You're turning from your iniquity. You're turning from your transgression. You're turning from the sins that have followed you and ruined your life. Until this time, I do I am the Lord, a Saint Jesus, a Savior, a Redeemer, a Savior, a Redeemer, a Savior, a Redeemer, a Savior, a Redeemer, a Savior, a Redeemer, a Savior, a Redeemer, a Savior, a Redeemer, a Savior, a Redeemer, a Savior, a Redeemer, a Savior, a Redeemer, a Savior, a Redeemer, a Savior, a Redeemer, a Savior, a Redeemer, a Savior, a Redeemer, a Savior, a Redeemer, a Savior, a Redeemer, a Savior, a Redeemer, a Savior, a Redeemer, a Savior, a Redeemer, a Savior, a Redeemer, a Savior, a Redeemer, a Savior, a Redeemer, a Savior, a Redeemer, a Savior, a Redeemer, a Savior, a Redeemer, a Savior, a Redeemer, a Savior, a Redeemer, a Savior, a Redeemer, a Savior, a Redeemer, a Savior, a Redeemer, a Savior, a Red to Christ, I will not lodge the blessing of salvation. Wherever you are, even when you are alone by yourself,
1: just
0: say, just raise up your hand and compassion penetrating compassion will come into your life. Raise up that hand. While you are raising the hand, just tell the Lord, thank you. You thought of me, thank you. You have brought salvation to me, thank you. You have brought compassion unto me, thank you. You have sent Jesus unto me to be my Savior. Thank you, Lord. I turn away from my sin. I turn away from the things that have ruined my relationship with you. I accept, I receive Jesus Christ as my personal Savior. And then thank him. Because the moment you receive, that moment it is done. The joy of salvation will come there. The refreshing of your soul will come right there. Keep up that hand and pray for you. Father, in the name of Jesus, I thank you for all your creatures, the people that realize your love, that you love them and you have sent Jesus to save them and set them free. Lord, I pray that connection will happen right now and there will be real conversion in Jesus' name. Turn their minds away from evil. Turn their minds away from darkness. Turn their minds away from all those bad habits. And turn them unto yourself right now in Jesus' name. Forgive them. Save them. Change their lives. Let the joy of salvation be in every one of their hearts right now. Confirm that conversion, that transformation, that salvation right now. In Jesus' name we pray. Another amen. A joyful amen. God bless you. Keep your hand up so that our leaders, our ushers, our members of the choir will see you there and they give you the slip, the card to fill. It's a great day. It's a day of transformation, a day of good news, a day of the grace of God penetrating into your life. Let's rejoice together and put the correct information and on those down, cards and that are given to you. Well, you are just a miniature power, healing power, recovery power, miracle working power, groups and districts where we're gathered together in every stage, in any every region, everywhere. We're rejoicing because of the people who have come to know the Lord as their personal Savior, and the joy of salvation is beaming up in their hearts right now.
1: Now that you have given your life to the Lord, the first miracle you have received tonight is that of salvation. Other miracles are following. So give your names, all your information to the counselor. Counselor everywhere, please. 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And if you are watching online and you gave your life to Christ, after the pastor's message this evening, there is a link below your screen. 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Also, if you are listening via radio or via any means, and you have just given your life to the Lord Jesus Christ, please send your name, your phone number, and your location address via SMS or

0: hospital.
1: Get myself. So the pastor transferred me to that hospital, to a brother hospital in our church. After I reached the brother hospital, by the grace of God, they do not even call the car. So I told the doctor that the child is coming. And that is how I gave birth to my baby. The second one, it was the last crusade that was just concluded. I roofed my shop. After I finished it, my leg was... I sold market. I was about packing my load home. I feel leg pain. For me to walk and go home, I cannot walk. I manage myself. The following day, that is how my children were carrying me outside. I cannot go outside myself. Even to lift my hand up, I cannot lift my hand. By the grace of God, the program started. Then lift me up and put me on top of bike and they took me to the crusade. After the prayer of the man of God, by the grace of God, after the crusade, I can walk myself, I can even lift my hand, I can clap, I can pray.
2: Hallelujah. Deliverance from pains and affliction, the blessing will be permanent in Jesus' name. The next testifier, go straight to the point.
3: Praise the Lord. Praise the Lord.
0: Hallelujah.
3: My name is Nikori Glory. I fellowship with Deeper Life High School. I work there. I want to thank God for God healing me from eternally sickness. I call it terminal sickness because every term, before the term runs out, I normally fall sick. I want to thank God for that. God healed me from that. Then what happened in this program on Thursday, I noticed that I have the spirit of fear. Though I've been praying about it, that God should remove it from me. It's as if the thing was just subsided. It was not gone totally. But on Thursday, that daddy came in. Immediately before he sat down, he waved at us, and I looked at him. Immediately I looked at him, I remembered, I said, God, I'm having the spirit of fear. So I closed back my eyes, and I said, Father, I want this thing to go. I need that boldness that is in your son. As he's standing, I need that boldness. I want that boldness inside of me. I opened my eyes again, and I looked at him. Immediately I looked at him, I felt this relief from my heart. And since then, I can't remember having that spirit anymore, because I told God that I don't want to see anything that is related to fear in my life. Praise the Lord.
2: Hallelujah. Tell me sickness, God, spirit of fear, God, free and indeed in Jesus' name. Yes.
4: By the grace of God, my name is Sanami Kolawole. I come from Nyanya Legion, Holy Night District Triumphant Group. I thank God for God deliver me from spiritual attack. Every year I am labor for armed robber in the night. Anytime I walk, armed robber will come and carry the money in the dream. This time man can come and pick a hood of my money where I can. Then I begin to pray over it. Then I hear an announcement that our daddy, they come in Abuja. I say, how do you serving God that in my labor, I am labor loss? This time I'm not going to carry my money. I went to work in the farm, in the mid of my farm. I see the devil permitting that money in the ground. And pick the money, give the pastor, and he put the offering back.
2: Everything will continue to go well in your life in Jesus' name. No more attack of the devil. No more evil in your life in Jesus' name. She is free. Next testifier.
5: 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My name is Unyimeo Obong Dongesi. I'm from Gariki region.
3: I want to thank the Lord for what he has done for me in my life. Since last year, I've been having neck pain. If I

0: my head down, I'll be feeling pain in my spine. And my head will feel heavy, as if I'm walking, like my head wants to fall. But I thank the Lord that this last April program, that after the man of God preached, I received my healing. And the second testimony that yesterday in the morning, I was having shoulder pain. My two shoulder was paining me. It went to the point to my neck. If I'm eating food, I'll be having throat pain. But I thank the Lord that in the evening, I was in my district. When the man of God prayed, I felt something like cold water on my shoulders. After I slept, I woke up this morning, I felt that the pain is gone. Praise the Lord.
1: It's gone and gone forever in Jesus' name.
2: Amen.
1: Pain in the head, pain in the throat, pain in the shoulder, all pains. Gone forever.
2: You are healed.
3: Yes, praise the Lord. Praise the living God. My name is Sister Josephine Clement.
2: I came
3: from Nyanya region, Solid Rock, El Shaddai district. Praise the Lord. I'm here to testify the goodness of the Lord upon my life. During the last GSVC and the April, that meeting time, I came here with severe pains on my head, believing God for divine healing. After the meeting, the pains still continue, but to the glory of God, when I went back on our district, I was praying when the program was going on. I told the Lord, say, oh God, even though my faith cannot carry me, let me join my faith with the man of God. Let me receive my healing. Praise the Lord. After I have visited hospital and I took the drugs, it proved nothing, and let me the sickness continue. But to the glory of God, when I just prayed, and before the man of God could pray finish, I received my divine healing. I felt like there was poured me cold water from my head. I was like, is it the sickness that is persisting? But before I could reach house, the pain's gone. From since that time till today, I've been more stronger. The strength that was not in me has been on me since then. Praise the living God.
1: Hallelujah. Pain gone, strength has come. Divine connection. The mighty power of God has touched her. Receive yours also as we are listening to the testimony.
2: Also,
1: we are going to take two more.
2: Just two more after this.
1: Let's have what the Lord has done for you. Yes.
4: My name is David Dike. I want to thank God for what the Lord has done for me. I want to thank God for how God healed me from my sharp pain on my hand. Since yesterday, I can't move, man. But as the man of God says the last amen, I can move my hand up and down. Praise the Lord.
1: Hallelujah. You are free and free indeed in Jesus' name. You see, he demonstrated the hand up and down, which he couldn't do before. The power of God touched him and has delivered him. Free indeed. Next testifier. One more after this.
5: Praise the Lord. I'm by name Tezungu Sylvester. I'm from Life Camp Group, Goodness District. My testimony is I want to thank God for what he did for me and this last previous program. So when I was coming to the program with a problem of evil thoughts, you know, when I repented, I learned about the doctrine of sanctification. I never really believed in it because I don't know what that is. I thought that when you repent, that's all. But shortly after my repentance, I got my sanctification. So along the way, I lost it. So I begin to have these evil thoughts in my heart. Each child would be having evil thoughts. So when I was coming to the program, I pray that God, I want my sanctification back. Now I believe in sanctification. I believe in the doctrine. So after the program, I got my sanctification back. Praise the Lord.
1: Amen. Put your hands together for Jesus. That's a great miracle, a great experience of sanctification, purity of heart, preparation for heaven. The Lord will keep you sanctified in Jesus' name. God bless you. Next.
6: My name is Eunice Eric. I'm from Nyanya region, Triumphal Group. Since last year, I've been having this pain in my neck. Anytime I bend my leg like this, it will be paining me. But my mommy wanted to take me for X-ray, but I told her that as I'm coming for this program, I will go back, not with my pain again. And
2: Sam
6: just was praying. I put my hand in my leg and raised up my other hand. After the last amen, I can't find the pain again. Praise the Lord.
5: Praise the Lord.
2: Hallelujah.
5: We want to appreciate the Almighty God for what has been done in our lives. And I want to remind you that this program continues tomorrow by 5 p.m. While you keep on sending your testimony for what the Lord has done for you, we want to rise up to where we are as we close our eyes and bless the Almighty God for all that the Lord has done tonight. And greater miracle we are going to see, we are going to witness as this program continues tomorrow. Open your mouth now and bless the name of the Lord. Open your mouth now and appreciate our faithful God for all that the Lord has done. The great thing that he has done, yours is there. While you keep on sending your testimony, tomorrow by 5 p.m., we are coming together again, all the location all over the world. And I can assure you by the grace of God, you are the next to testify. The power of testimony, the authority of the word. In the beginning was the word, and the word was with God. That word has landed in your life tonight. And why your testimony is the next. Please open your mouth, appreciate him, give honor unto the Lord, worship him, and magnify the name of the Lord for all that he has done and what the Lord is still going to do. In Jesus' name we pray. Heavenly Father, we thank you very much, and we can testify that you are a faithful Father. We are grateful unto you for the previous testimonies. We give honor unto you for the present testimony. We are grateful unto you because of the future testimony. We know that the blood that was shed at Calvary is still very potent. It's still very efficacious. We bless your name because of all the things that you have done and deposited. May your name be highly exalted, O God, in Jesus' name. Your faithfulness in our life and globally will continue to manifest in the mighty name of Jesus Christ. And therefore, Father, as we go to our various places tonight and we are converging tomorrow, to witness the faithfulness of the Lord and to continue to see the power of your word in all the areas of our life globally, Lord, we pray our expectation will not be disappointed. We want to thank you for our Father and the Lord we have used, more anointing, more strength, more power, more revelation, and greater than what we have witnessed before. We continue to demonstrate and manifest through his ministration and through his ministry in Jesus' name. Every one of us all together, Lord, I pray, after you have blessed us here on earth, in heaven, our name will not be deleted. As we go tonight, Lord, we covet your presence and we appreciate you because we know you have answered. In Jesus' name we pray. Give me a global amen. Thank you. God bless you as you go and good night.
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In the time of election, people choose to praise the man full of lies and deceit to be their leader because he throws money around. But the man who is upright and has a lot to

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